And now let's get back to normal. 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
1: Thanks for hanging out. It's Stacey with you. So 1 week from today, Wednesday the 30th, will be the first date of this Rats in a Cage tour with Smashing Pumpkins. I'm excited to look at the set list. World.

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2: 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So I could probably go through at least 3 pounds of gummy bears in a couple hours.
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1: Green Day's Basket Case. We keep it going. 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
1: Skid Row's 18 in Life. 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Nickelback returns next month with our new album, Everything Under the Sun. 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

It's 100.3 The Edge, New Rock for Little Rock. There's Fuel Hemorrhage. I saw Fuel playing some dates with Lit out on the road, which is kind of cool. That'd be a cool double bill. These kids here are going to play the halftime show when the NFL goes to Mexico City in November. Is the warning kerosene.

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1: Major League Baseball playing their final regular season games this weekend. Now, some teams have clinched their division. Obviously, some wild card seeding and stuff still needs to be wrapped up with these last few games. But wild card action, playoff action starts next Tuesday.

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100.3 The Edge, new rock for Little Rock with the Big Rig. Here's the thing. You're jamming with me on the ride home, so I'm guessing tomorrow when you wake, you should be here too. Rocking with Jackson on the way in, starting at 6.

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1: What's the dumb of the day today? Coming up in the 6 o'clock hour, man versus robot in a cage. Well, not a cage, but a ring, I guess. They were giving the guy an out. Not like he had a chance to take it. It ended as badly as you think it would. And everybody's like, no, this is fine. This is totally fine. We'll get into it just after six. New Nickelback.